We get the pop and leave man in the store. If I go to Saturn, I know that you're gone. Fuck me on Saturday, early in the morning. Fat in the bird, she gon' open her door. Screaming I murder, but showing you remorse. Gotta be cautious, can't play the support. Stars in the ceiling, don't feel like the Porsche. Came from the trenches, just living on war. Once was a prostitute, I can afford the one.

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0: 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Or your backyard band practice into sold-out shows and sold-out merch. 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

Who the fuck this nigga named Big Money D-Boy 1, man, with all these damn chains on and shit, dog? 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
1: 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Give a fuck if you starve. Give a fuck about your heart. You can eat that shit out. Hope that thirst wash it down. Look at me now, nigga. Look at me now. A six-figure bitch now. I done figured it out. I was told.

get angry in order to otherwise I always think that if you keep something back from somebody, it's like each time you hold something back, or it's like a lie, or it's like a brick wall, and every time you do that you put another brick in the wall, and then you block them out.